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Huge Dodger fan going to the game tonight. 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

and Bon Jovi just finished up their sold-out run in Madison Square Garden. I think there was like 10 shows. Taking this next few weeks off and then going back on tour abroad for a few weeks.

morning at our iHeartRadio Music Festival, Saturday night, the 19th of September. And we would love for you to go, too. Who else is on that lineup? Let's see. Snoop Dogg, Muse, Lainey Wilson, Goo Goo Dolls. 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

the best mix of the 80s, 90s, and today on Coast 103.5. Hello there. My name is Sandy Steck. What are you having for dinner tonight? I was just reading that 40% of people are not buying or eating produce right now, or less produce at least, because of the cyclospora outbreak. I'm sure you've heard of it, and I'm not going to go into detail because I don't

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Just a few more days left in July. Hard to believe August 1st is on Saturday. Also today, National Chicken Wing Day. I don't know if you're a wings person. I just came from the East Coast, so it's going to be hard to beat Duff's Wings in New York. But if there's a place you like locally, let me know. I live in Burbank. 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

0: 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It's now a little later on tonight, Wednesday, and getting closer to Friday. So that's always a good thing. I was just reading about this. I don't know if you've heard of scream clubs. You know, you get together as a group and you let it all out. I don't know if there's any in Los Angeles. I'm sure there are, but I'm just reading about one in Chicago that they do every Sunday night, 7 o'clock, usually a group of about 20 to 30 people. And they do breath work. It's actually led by a guy named Manny Hernandez. He's a breath work coach. And then he leads them to just scream.
1: I think this is a good way for us to be able to, in a healthy way, release whatever we have going on inside out into the void.
0: Yeah, so they're all standing and looking towards Lake Michigan, and they just have a few minutes together. And I, you know, I'm a comedian, so the comedian in me kind of wanted to make fun of this, but the personal growth development person in me thinks this is great. I think it's really healthy, and I think there's a lot of emotions that we carry around that we don't even know our bodies are carrying sometimes. You know what I mean? So yeah, I think it's great that he's doing this, and he's not charging anyone. It's totally free. So there you have it. It's Coast 103.5. We'll be right back.
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5: From the KFI 24-hour newsroom, cloudy tonight with lows around 66 in Northridge and 68 in Santa Ana.
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7: In Santa Monica.
8: 10 eastbound. Those delays began coming up on Sentinella, taking you across mid-city all the way to the 5 in Boyle Heights. And I'm seeing delays on the westbound side of the 10 in Santa Monica. I'm loading up at just about Cloverfield, and it looks a lot better once you make your way past Lincoln. Now, out to Pacific Coast Highway, this is on the northbound side. That's going to be slow from Temescal Canyon Road all the way to Topanga Canyon. And we're heading out to the 5. This is northbound in Sun Valley. Delays here from Lancashire Boulevard in stretches to the 14.
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11: 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The Federal Reserve left its key interest rate unchanged.
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0: a little after 7 o'clock. Good evening, Southern California. You found Delilah's Love Songs on the Coast, right here on Coast 103.5. Our phone lines are open, 1-800-929-KOST. We've got love songs, we've got stories, we've got all sorts of stuff to share with you. Let's head to the phone lines and talk to our first caller on hold. Hi there, you've called Delilah on Coast 103.5. Thanks for joining us tonight. Who's this?
1: Oh, I just want to play a song for a lovely lady, the love of my life.
0: Who is this lovely lady and what do you want to tell her?
1: Oh, her name is Erica, and she is the love of my life, the girl of my dreams, my everything.
0: Where'd you meet Erica?
1: Oh, boy, she was a wrestling fan, and I was a wrestler, and but she came to the shows. We were just friends for a long time. Both of our marriages were breaking down, and we just found some solace in each other and found out we were best friends, and, you know, it's been on from there.
0: And are we dating? Are we engaged? Where are we at in the spectrum of wifing her up?
1: Oh, we're dating. We're just together.
0: How long?
1: Oh, boy, about 6 months.
0: So kind of new, getting to know each other.
1: Ever had, yeah.
0: I noticed you said something that caught my ear, caught my attention. You said, we discovered we're best friends. I love that.
1: Yes. Yeah, we were just friends, but then we just got, we're best friends.
0: I will play a song for your best friend, okay?
1: Perfect.
0: All right. God bless you.
1: God bless you. Thank you.

0: Chris, what can I do for you?
1: How you doing tonight, Delilah?
0: I'm wonderful.
1: I was wondering if you could do me a favor.
0: What's that?
1: Well, I was wondering if you could play a song. I'm not really quite sure. I leave that up to you. But it's for a special somebody in my life.
0: Who is this special somebody?
1: Her name is Sarah.
0: So you want a love song, a friendship song, and I want to kiss your face song? What do you want to tell her?
1: Well, actually, I met her about 2 months ago, and we were both coming out of rather difficult relationships. And it's hard because I live long distance, so I don't get a chance to see her very much. But I just wanted her to know that I think about her a lot, and she's a very special person. And we just started a new relationship. We're taking it day by day. But I just want her to know how much she means to me, and that I'll always be there for her.
0: Have you used the L word yet? You said just a couple of months. No, so this new friendship.
1: New friendship.
0: Ah.
1: Absolutely.
0: So are you falling in the L word with her?
1: Am I falling in that L word? Yeah, you can put me on the spot, huh?
0: Yeah, I am, because that's what I do best. I pry into your business, and I make you squirm, and then I play a really nice song, and you forgive me.
1: I wouldn't say the L word just yet. I would say that she's very special and somebody that I do think about on a daily basis.
0: Like, how many times on a daily basis does Sarah cross your mind here, Chris?
1: Man, you're a ruthless woman.
0: One, five, ten, every other minute, what?
1: We'll say at least 10.
0: Okay, so that's getting close to the L word, buddy.
1: Is it?
0: Yeah, yeah. I don't want to, I know you're taking it easy. It's one day at a time. It's let's not get in over our heads. Let's explore this. And I'm proud of you, buddy.
1: Well, thank you.
0: But just between us, you got a bad.
1: Well, thank you.
0: I'll play a song for you.

0: 1-800-929-KOST. That's the number to call tonight, Southland, right here on Coast 103.5. Hi, good evening. You've called the Delilah Show. Welcome to the Light at Night. Who is this?
1: This is Naira.
0: What can I do for you, my friend?
1: Yes, I would like to hear a dedicated song to my wife celebrating our 35th wedding anniversary.
0: Wow, congratulations. You don't sound like you're old enough to have been married 35 years. What is her name?
1: Her name is Judy.
0: So 35 years ago, what was it about Judy that swept you off your feet?
1: A smile.
0: And does it still melt your heart?
1: Still up to this day.
0: What song can I play for you?
1: I would like you to dedicate a song to us.
0: Okay, I'm going to go back in the archives and find one that would have been very fun to slow dance to in your living room all those years ago.
1: Yeah, thank you so much.

0: 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Hi, I'm Delilah. Sharing this night with you. If there is someone special on your heart, maybe a sweetheart, maybe your husband or your wife, your spouse, your betrothed, your beloved, your fiance, maybe someone from your past who's on your heart, or maybe your best friend, maybe a good friend, maybe somebody who's been seeing you through some tough times, bringing a little joy. If your heart needs a soft place to land, bring it here. I'll share some gentle words. I'll remind you to count your blessings, to develop an attitude of gratitude. I will remind you to reach out and share your love in tangible ways with others. We will be back. 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

0: 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Hi, Ben. Welcome to the Delilah Show. What can I do to make your night special?
1: Well, you know what? I was just thinking, Delilah, I was driving in my car, getting some food for my wife, and my wife and I are expecting our first child in August, and we're both very excited about it.
0: So your baby is due in August. Boy or girl?
1: It's a girl.
0: And have you picked out names yet?
1: We absolutely have, yes. We're very happy with the name that we chose.
0: And when is little Delilah due? Oh, wait.
1: Look, I love your name, but unfortunately we had to go with a name that was traditional for us.
0: So how long have you and your wife been together?
1: It'll be 6 years in October.
0: And this is your first baby?
1: My first baby, yep.
0: How excited is your wife?
1: She's very, very, very excited. And her mother is just as excited, if not more excited.
0: Yes, she is. Oh, yes, she is. Grandma is so excited. How about your mom?
1: My mom is also very excited. She's got two grandbabies already, and my wife's mother, this is the first grandbaby for her, so I think she might be at a level 11, and my mom's probably at a level 10.
0: Yeah. And they're going to say silly things like, I can't wait for my baby to get here, and you're going to say, no, it's our baby, Mom, and they're just going to laugh. That's what you think.
1: Yeah, we've definitely got a lot of people looking after our little girl, so we're very happy to have a loving family. So, you know, when all else fails, you always got your family. Isn't that right?
0: Amen. Amen. Let me find a song for your family. Thank you for calling and celebrating your good news.
1: Thank you so much, Delilah. It was so cool talking to you.
0: Good night.
2: When your legs don't work like they used to before, and I can't sweep you off of your feet,

0: 1-800-929-KOST. That's the number to call tonight, Southland, right here on Coast 103.5. Hi, good evening. You've called the Delilah Show. Who is this?
1: Hi, my name is Vicky.
0: Hi, Vicky. How is your night going?
1: It is going actually even better. I can't believe I'm actually on the phone with you.
0: Thank you. Who's on your heart? Who are you thinking about?
1: I'm thinking about my boyfriend, Jonathan.
0: Tell me about Jonathan.
1: We have been friends for 18 years, and all those years just being friends, different relationships, always being there to help each other through everything. We never thought we'd end up together.
0: How did he move out of the friend zone into the I'm so in love zone? Because once somebody's put in the friend zone, that's a hard thing to cross out of. Was it his idea? Did you just start developing the feels? Like, how did that happen?
1: So he was actually introduced to me as a friend of my first husband. And so he became like the uncle to my son, which is now 21 years old. But we met when he was 4. And I've been married and divorced twice now. And he's been all around there every time I need him. Every time I didn't even want him there. kind of can get on each other's last nerves, but it seems like no matter what, just simply meant to be. He needed a place to stay about 3 years ago, and I said, well, I full-time RV, and you're welcome to come and stay. I didn't realize he had developed feelings over that last year. And I was like, I never thought of it that way.
0: So it's finally your time, his time, to be happy, to be secure, and to be with somebody that you cherish as a friend first, and now have the feels for.
1: After 18 years, we finally get another chance to do it right.
0: After all these years.
1: Yep, we even have a little one of our own now.
0: Congratulations. God bless you.

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1: 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And it's Friday Eve tomorrow. Let's celebrate together. 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

0: verbally cries to me and I help her out as much as I can. What should I tell her and how do I help her in this situation? It's wearing on me and makes me sad to see her going through this. Please help me. Love, Crystal. Crystal, I will have my response to your friend, Julie, mostly to you, because you are the one who wrote to me, and that will be coming up next. 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

Tonight's Delilah's Dilemma is from a listener who has a friend, not her real name, that she calls Julie, who is being taken advantage of by her elderly mother and her five older sisters. And here's what I'm going to tell you, girlfriend. You can't fix Julie's life. You can listen, you can encourage her, you can pray for her, but obviously she is not going to change. So what I would do if I was you is I would drive to the nearest bookstore or go on Amazon.com and buy the book Boundaries. I would read it. I would highlight it. I would use a bright pink or yellow highlighter. And then I would drive over and hand it to Julie and beg her to read it. Because neither one of you women know how to set appropriate boundaries. And so people treat you the way you've taught them to treat you. If you teach somebody to walk all over you, guess what? They will. And if you teach them that you're not going to take it anymore, they will stop. It's not going to be easy, but you're going to have to do that. So go get the book Boundaries by Dr. Cloud and Dr. Townsend. Read it and then give it to your friend to read.

0: 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Our phone lines are open, 1-800-929-KOST. 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Hi, Jason. Welcome aboard. What can I do for you tonight?
1: I like to say, you know, I met a very sweet woman. She's very kind and very generous, and she means the world to me. And I wore the ground she walks on.
0: And what is your honey's name?
1: Rachel.
0: How long have you and Rachel been dating?
1: Probably a few months.
0: A few months, but you say you adore her. You sound like you're pretty set on her.
1: Oh, yes, I am.
0: And you're not a child, so you know what you want in a partner. Does she have the qualities you would want?
1: Oh, yes, she does.
0: Do you have the qualities that she would want and deserve in a life partner?
1: Yes.
0: You're kind, you're honest, you're respectful.
1: Yep.
0: I will find a sweet song for you. Thank you for calling.

0: 1-800-929-KOST. That's the number to call tonight, Southland, right here on Coast 103.5. Tyler, welcome. What can I do for you?
1: I was actually just calling to see if maybe you could play a song for my girlfriend.
0: What is your honey's name?
1: Jenna.
0: And what do you want to tell the world about Jenna, Tyler?
1: Well, I mean, this girl is like, I'm only 24 years old, and this girl is possibly, I mean, I know it's probably early for me to say this in my life, but she's probably one of the greatest people I've ever met in my entire life, aside from my family. She's been with me through a lot of tough times that I've had over the past couple months that we've been together.
0: So you're at that stage where you can't sleep well, you can't stop grinning, you check your phone every 30 seconds to see the little meme she sent you or the little picture she sent you because you're so stupid head over heels in love.
1: Yeah, and it seems like even though I've been with her for so long, I still feel like I'm in that honeymoon phase.
0: Oh, it's not been that long, honey. You're just very young. Let me play a sweet song for you two. You have a wonderful night, and thank you for letting me be a part of your romance.
1: Thank you, and you too, Delilah.
0: All right. Bye-bye, hon.

0: It's Coast 103.5. Good evening, LA. Welcome aboard. You found Delilah. This is Love Songs on the Coast. Welcome to a place where you can come in, cool down. We're going to talk and you're going to share your story. Everybody has a story. Everybody has a story. I want to hear yours. I want to hear your story. I want to know who you love and why you love them and how you demonstrate that love. Who you love and why you love them. Those are the easy questions usually. How you demonstrate that love by your action. Are you kind? Are you considerate? Are you curious? Do you go out of your way to let someone know they're important to you, that you value them? Or do you emotionally disappear for days or weeks on end or months and then pop in and act like everything's okay? Not okay. You need to stay in touch. You need to stay connected. You need to be emotionally available. And I'm not just talking about romantic relationships. You better not disappear for days on end. I'm talking about all your relationships with your bestie, with your mom, with your sisters, with your brothers, with your friends from high school or college. We got all these devices to help us stay connected, and yet we don't. Tonight, reach out to someone you love and let them know you're thinking about them. Let them know they matter to you. We'll be back. 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

0: 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Hi, who is this?
1: This is Michelle.
0: Michelle, welcome. What can I do for you on the Delilah Show?
1: I have a really good friend. We've been friends for like over a year, and we separated by moving away, and I came back and I found him because I realized that I was in love with him. And it took me 3 months to find him, and when I found him, he was in love with me too. And I just want to dedicate a song to him because he means a lot to me, and I want him to know how much I love him.
0: So you moved away, and while you were gone, you missed him so much, you realized this was more than a friend. This is somebody that you were in love with. You came back, you found him, and now you're together?
1: Yes.
0: So this is like a little fairy tale with a happy ending?
1: Yes.
0: And we're crying tears of joy?
1: Very much so.
0: Lucky you. You are blessed.
1: Thank you very much.
0: Bye-bye.

0: kiss.
1: It's Coast 103.5. You found Delilah on Love Songs at Night. Welcome aboard Los Angeles. Earlier, I was talking about healthy relationships, nurturing relationships. And the other side of that coin is being in unstable relationships. Insecure love isn't love at all. Real love is honest. Real love is kind. Real love is there for you no matter what. Real love endures the trials and tribulations of life. But insecure love, love that says, I'm going to punish you by not talking to you if you don't do things the way I want. I'm going to hurt you if you don't allow me to take advantage of you. That's not love, honey. If you are looking for love, slow down. One small piece of advice, do not rush in. So many times in my life, I ignored red flags, not little red flags, big red flags, because I so desperately wanted to be loved and I didn't feel lovable. 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
19: Hi, Carrie. This is Delilah. What can I do for you?
20: Actually, today is my 7-month anniversary with my boyfriend, and I was wondering if you could maybe play a song for us.
19: You guys are celebrating every month still.
20: Absolutely.
19: You know, I had a teacher in high school, and he and his wife celebrated their anniversary every month, and they had been married like 25 years back then. It was so sweet.
20: Oh, it's the best. And I love him to death.
19: And what is his name?
20: Scott.
19: How old are you, Carrie?
20: I'll be 20.
19: So do you think this is like the one?
20: I'm almost 150% positive.
19: Almost 150%.
20: Yes.
19: Yeah, you did as well in math as I did, huh?
20: That's what I have him for.
19: Let me find a song for you. You have a great night.
20: Thank you so much.
19: Bye-bye.
20: Bye.

0: 1-800-929-KOST. That's the number to call tonight, Southland, right here on Coast 103.5. Thank you for calling The Delilah Show. Who is this?
1: Maribel.
0: Welcome. This is Delilah. What can I do for you?
1: Well, there's a friend I have, and we're like really good friends, but a lot of people keep teasing us about liking each other, but I really don't let it get in the way, and I'm just really thankful to have him as a friend. He's always there to make me smile. He's always making me laugh. And when he makes me angry on accident, he's always saying sorry. He's just a wonderful guy. It's amazing.
0: You know why people are teasing you, saying that you have a crush on him?
1: Why?
0: Because you have a crush on him. I can tell by the smile in your voice when you describe his friendship that this guy is like, amazing.
1: Yeah.
0: There's a reason your friends are teasing you, saying you have a crush on him. Because you do.
1: Yes.
0: Okay, a little bit, she says. A tiny little bit.
1: Sometimes it's just like, you know, embarrassing to admit it, but.
0: Okay, how about we just keep it between us, you and I? Okay, maybe a few other people might figure it out, but mostly us.
1: Mm-hmm.
0: Okay?
1: Okay.
0: Okay, I'll play a song for you. Thank you for calling.
1: You're welcome.

0: When you're up, we're on the Ellen K. Morning Show with your first chances to score major money.
1: Thank you so much. Oh, my God.
0: Want to see Backstreet Boys in Vegas? Got your getaways with the Q&A. And it's Friday Eve tomorrow. Let's celebrate together. 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

Welcome aboard, Southland. You found Delilah. This is Love Songs on the Coast. And now it is time for our second Delilah Dilemma feature of the evening, our late night dilemma. Eyes of Faith makes stunningly good-looking eyeglasses. I should know, they're the only glasses I wear. The Eyes of Faith team, Jim and Amy, and others have put a plan together to provide you with an eye exam, as well as providing one to someone else less fortunate living in Ghana. That's where Eyes of Faith Vision does such great work. One example, a 7-year-old boy was recently given new, much-needed eyeglasses. It's the first time ever this little boy could see the words on the chalkboard and in a book. When you become a member of Eyes of Faith Vision Plan, you not only get reimbursed for your annual eye exam from any licensed eye care professional, but you also provide a life-changing eye exam at the Eyes of Hope Vision Center in Ghana. 99% of the time, it's the first eye exam ever for that individual. The Eyes of Faith Vision Plan offers discounts on eyeglass frames, contact lenses, virtual eye care appointments, and so much more. 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
8: Delilah. Tonight's Delilah's Dilemma is from a listener who has a friend, not her real name, that she calls Julie, who is being taken advantage of by her elderly mother and her five older sisters. And here's what I'm going to tell you, girlfriend. You can't fix Julie's life. You can listen, you can encourage her, you can pray for her, but obviously she is not going to change. So what I would do if I was you is I would drive to the nearest bookstore or go on Amazon.com and buy the book Boundaries. I would read it. I would highlight it. I would use a bright pink or yellow highlighter. And then I would drive over and hand it to Julie and beg her to read it. Because neither one of you women know how to set appropriate boundaries. And so people treat you the way you've taught them to treat you. If you teach somebody to walk all over you, guess what? They will. And if you teach them that you're not going to take it anymore, they will stop. It's not going to be easy, but you're going to have to do that. So go get the book Boundaries by Dr. Cloud and Dr. Townsend. Read it and then give it to your friend to read. Okay?

0: 1-800-929-KOST. That's the number to call tonight, Southland, right here on Coast 103.5. Hi, good evening. Welcome. Who's this?
1: This is Barbara.
0: Barbara, who's on your heart tonight?
1: My boyfriend, Anthony.
0: And what do you want to tell me about Anthony?
1: I've been with Anthony for about 4 months. And, I mean, he's just everything that I've always looked for. And even though I tell him not to, he just tries to spoil me with everything that he's got. And he's just as sweet as can be.
0: So he spoils you with material things, he spoils you emotionally, he spoils you by being attentive. How does he spoil you?
1: He spoils me in every way possible. He buys me everything. He takes me anywhere I want to go, even when I tell him not to. And he just gives me all the love that he has.
0: Sounds like a keeper.
1: I know he is.
0: And is he cute on top of being incredibly nice?
1: Yes, he is. The only problem is he's 6'4" and I'm 5'3".
0: So you're Mutton Jeff.
1: Yeah.
0: I will play a song for your tall, sweet man.
1: Okay, thanks, Delilah.

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1: Chris, welcome.
2: How are you tonight, Delilah?
1: I'm good. What can I do for you?
2: Just kind of lonely tonight. Missing my boyfriend. He's out of the area visiting his parents for vacation. He's been gone a couple weeks, but it seems like it's been an eternity.
1: What's your honey's name?
2: David.
1: How nice of him to go care for his folks and see them, though.
2: Yeah, he only gets to go visit them about once a year. So when he goes, he's gone for about 3 weeks at a time. So.
1: And you're missing him tonight.
2: Yes, I am.
1: What do you want to tell him over the radio?
2: That I love him very much, and I can't wait for him to come back home.
1: When will he be doing that?
2: He will be home next Monday night.
1: Not soon enough, she says.
2: That's right.
1: Is there a song that's your song that'll keep you close in each other's heart, even though you're far apart?
2: No, we don't really have a special song yet.
1: What?
2: Well, it is a new relationship still, but...
1: Kind of a new thing, and you haven't had a chance to figure out which song is your song.
2: Right. Well, if you could pick one for us, Delilah, I would like that very much.
1: Because every relationship has to have your song.
2: Right.
1: So tell me a little bit, Chris, about this guy and where you're seeing this thing go.
2: Right now, we're just very close. We love each other very much. He's a little hesitant to make any type of permanent commitment. I'm ready for permanent.
1: So you're seeing dum-dum-da-dum, and he's seeing let's be friends right now.
2: He wants more than friends. He wants boyfriend-girlfriend, but he doesn't know if he wants to go into the marriage end of it.
1: So you need a song that says, I love you with all my heart and soul. I want to spend forever with you, but I don't want to push you into that so that you'll feel threatened. Strumming.

0: It's Coast 103.5. Welcome home, Southern California. Thank you for joining me tonight. You found Delilah.
1: A young lady named Sarah wrote to me on our Facebook page and was saying that she was desperately lonely. She needs a friend. 17-year-old girl in high school feeling so lonely and isolated. Is that how you're feeling tonight? Are you desperately lonely and feeling isolated? Number one, you could be suffering clinical depression.

Hello, this is Delilah's Love Songs at Night, right here on Coast 103.5. I know it's late and I know you're tired. If you are getting ready to call it a night and slip between those cool sheets, do me a favor, take some time out of your Thursday schedule tomorrow to slow down and love someone. 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

0: Summer sounds great on Coast 103.5. Bruno Mars, I Just Might. And also coming up, the variety you know and love. And I'm breathing for you. Listen for the biggest songs of the summer. And always the best of the 80s and 90s. You're going to want to keep it here.
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0: Friday Eve too. Yeah, we're the LNK Morning Show. Love being here in the morning with you, especially nice and early, starting the day together. I'm LNK.
1: How you doing? I'm Ryan Mano.
0: Yeah, doing good. What about you?
1: Pretty good.
0: Yeah.
1: No complaints.
0: Uh-huh.
1: You ever have a neighbor? I have this great neighbor. She's new. Her name's Raquel. She and her husband. It's not like she's hitting on me. But she brings me dinner like three nights a week.
0: Come on.
1: Yeah, I'm serious.
0: Okay, let me ask a few questions about that.
1: Yeah, so I split my time, by the way, just so you know, at my house, like house in kind of like North Hollywood, and then my girlfriend's house in Montrose.
0: Okay.
1: So when I'm home by myself, she brings me dinner.
0: Really?
1: Yes.
0: And where does, and okay, I have so many questions.
1: Yeah.
0: First of all, is she a good cook?
1: She's, I tell her she needs to open a restaurant. I think, honestly, I think she keeps bringing it to me because it's like an ego feed.
0: You're like, you're encouraging.
1: Yeah.
0: So what was the latest dish?
1: Like a linguine, a little spice to it. It had chicken in it. She brought me some garlic bread. Then, so I'm eating it, and then I hear another knock at the door, and she brings me like a rice pudding for dessert.
0: Oh my god!
1: And it's warm. It's hot. It's like she just. It's crazy.
0: Okay, when she brings you these meals, yeah. are you home alone? But is she home alone?
1: Yeah.
0: Okay. And where is the husband?
1: He's a handyman.
0: Okay.
1: So he's like a builder. Like he'll okay. like he kind of. He's like rogue out doing work.
0: Okay. What's his name? You don't know his name.
1: No, his name's Alex.
0: Okay. So you know his name.
1: His name's Alvaro, but we call him Alex.
0: Okay. And does she linger?
1: I would say there's a linger.
0: Is she childless?
1: No, grown children.
0: Grown children. Okay. Does your girlfriend mind these knock-knocks?
1: 100%.
0: She does mind.
1: Yes.
0: It. Yeah. So what are you going to do about it?
1: I mean, the food's so good. And okay. She looks after Penny for me sometimes, my dog. When
0: okay.
1: I'm, but my girlfriend is like, okay, I know, I see what's going on here.
0: Okay, I do too. I think every woman sees what's going on here. She's flirting with you. And you're accepting. So okay. So how would you be able to address the issue? Do you feel that if he were home, she would still bring the meal?
1: I think so. I think maybe she would just put it on the stairs, though.
0: Has he ever been home when she brought the meal?
1: Come to think of it,
0: no.
1: I don't think.
0: Does she ever invite you into her abode? And do you go?
1: No, I've never done that.
0: Okay. She's just coming to you.
1: Yeah.
0: She's keeping it at your place. Because there are no cameras. You're cooked.
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0: The definition of guilty is responsible for doing something wrong, having committed a crime, or feeling a bad emotion because you made a mistake. And that's Jessica's feeling bad because she feels like she made a mistake. She lied to get away from her kids. She wanted an hour of peace and quiet.
1: Mm-hmm.
0: She called her mother-in-law and said, I need you here. I have a doctor's appointment. She didn't have a doctor's appointment. She just went to get coffee and sat in the parking lot and cried because she felt guilty.
1: Mom guilt, we're learning, is a very real thing. And it's different than dad guilt.
0: Yeah.
1: You know?
0: I know it is, for sure. And I didn't think that at first. We had so many calls from men about this letter from Jessica. But I can remember feeling so guilty. I was doing an entertainment segment for the 6 o'clock news on KTLA. It was called Inside Hollywood.
1: And this was, you were doing it repeat, like daily?
0: Every day.
1: Yeah.
0: 6 p.m. We get up at 4
1: a.m. Yeah.
0: And so I would have a little bit of break during the day. But sometimes I would go from work, spend the day at work, and then go right to KTLA because I had to be there by 5.
1: Yep.
0: And this was a big change for our family because I would pick up Calvin from school. He was 10 years old. And I got home with a big pizza one night, and he looked at me, and he was so sad, and he said, Mom, I want you home.
1: Mm.
0: Because I was the pickup.
1: Yep.
0: I was the one who was there with him every night. And I felt that weirdness doing it, too. But I don't know. I just thought, like, well, maybe this is good for work.
1: Mm-hmm.
0: But I stopped that day.
1: That day.
0: I think I made the call that night. I was sobbing, Ryan.
1: Yeah.
0: I was so sad he said that, 10 years old. And I just said, yep, okay, buddy.
1: You're right.
0: I'm done.
1: Yeah.
0: I'm done. You are my world, and I'm not going to do this anymore. I think I did it for, like, I want to say a good solid 6 months.
1: Right. And then you start thinking, what am I missing, right? What am I missing and how it stacks up? And mm-hmm. you know, I think that's part of the mom guilt. That's what this letter is. I mean, she even just an hour, and it's
0: an
1: like, what am I missing?
0: Yeah. Yeah, well, it was a great decision on my part. And Jessica, you probably felt better after that hour away. But let's go to Jeff of Northridge. Jeff, you heard the letter. What do you say?
2: I think that now that she has made this little lie with her mother-in-law, she should confess and maybe ask her mother-in-law if she could take an hour every here and again.
0: Yeah, yeah, yeah.
2: That maybe mother-in-law would say, yeah, sure, do that. I think it's totally reasonable.
1: Yeah.
0: Okay, that's good. Do you have kids?
2: Take an hour. I have kids.
0: And did you ever feel guilt as a dad, just wanting to get away from them?
2: Not real guilt. I will say mildly so in being taken and wanting, not wanting, can't being with them, supporting my wife.
0: Yeah.
1: Yeah.
2: Not so much guilt.
0: Okay, yeah. A lot of men are calling about Jessica's letter.
1: Yeah.
0: I'm kind of surprised by all the men calling. It's pretty cool.
2: Well, I want to give Mom an out there. I mean, that's tough. She's in a tough place.
1: Yeah.
2: I understand. It's exhausting.
0: Yeah. Oh, Jeff, well, thank you.
2: You bet. I appreciate your show. Thank you.
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0: The lousy lettuce cyclospora situation is not wilting. Plus, Jackie the Big Bear Bald Eagle is saying, I see you later. Those stories and more. Some good news next with your top stories here on Coast.
1: Right from the start, you were a thief. You stole my heart. And I, your willing victim.

0: with the On Kim Morning Show. Good morning. It's Coast 103.5. Top stories, top of the hour. Good morning. I'm Ellen Kay on your Friday Eve, Thursday, July 30th. We're closing out the month. Dr. Anthony Fauci invoked the Fifth Amendment before the Senate Homeland Security Committee. He started questioning Fauci in yesterday's hearing. Fauci explained why he would be invoking the Fifth Amendment for all questions because of committee chair Senator Rand Paul.
1: Under the advice of my attorneys, I will invoke my right under the Fifth Amendment of the Constitution to refrain from answering your questions.
0: Okay, that's that. And the lousy lettuce cyclospora situation is not wilting at all. It has now spread to 45 states, including almost 20,000 people. Here's the real problem. By the time someone has symptoms, days later, it's too late to ID the specific source. So the FDA is still chasing. And good news, Jackie the Big Bear, Bald Eagle, is saying, I see you later. The world's most famous bird mom has been discharged from the intensive care to a regular patient room at the Ojai Raptor Center. Her vet team stressing, though, she's still pretty sick. Every day, marking a new hopeful milestone in her recovery. What we do need to see before she's free? Well, her doctor explains.
2: Well, Jackie has to be able to defend herself, and Jackie has to be able to take care of herself and not be in any kind of weakened situation. And so going to want to make sure that she is in tip-top shape to be able to do that. So all of her levels, all of her numbers, her weight, and that.
0: All right. Speedy recovery, Jackie. And your next DoorDash order may come with a side of propellers. The FAA granting official approval for the app to operate its own drone delivery. DoorDash Air is coming in August, which is Saturday. Deliveries under 5 miles will be dropped in 20 minutes or less from above. Imagine having a burrito that just flew over the 101 and also less traffic, too. So let's go, DoorDash. Flying through the air. And we stay scorching today. Really tough out there. 95, 100. That's the pocket. Tomorrow, buckle up. Temps are topping 108. Stay safe. Walnut, you see 95 for your high today. West Covina, you're going triple digits. 100 for your high. And it is 70 in Burbank. It's KOST Los Angeles. Coast 103.5. Going to give you some cash. It's cash on Coast. Your first chance at $1,000 is coming up. Let's keep it here to win.

0: We're the Ellen K Morning Show. I'm Ellen.
1: Hi, I'm Ryan Mano.
0: Good morning, and thank you for waking it up with us. It's a fresh day. It's a fresh start. It's a Friday Eve. A lot of F's there.
1: Yeah.
0: Good and stuff.
1: Friday's going to fry. You said 108 tomorrow?
0: That's crazy.
1: Oof.
0: That's going to be nuts.
1: Good luck, everyone.
0: Yeah, seriously. Well, we've got cold hard cash for you coming up. And in a recent survey, more than a quarter of married women copped to having a crush on this guy. I saw this question. I thought, okay, I'm a married woman.
1: Yeah.
0: Who do I have a crush on? I thought, perhaps maybe your doctor or, I don't know.
1: Sure. I mean, you like Stanley Tucci, but I don't think he's from...
0: Right, yeah. Maybe your favorite actor.
1: Okay.
0: The answer is really kind of shocking because I have a tattoo honoring this person, and it's your father-in-law.
1: Oh, whoa.
0: I have one tattoo.
1: Yeah.
0: And the guy who tattooed me over at Shamrock Tattoo.
1: You got it with Kris Jenner, I believe?
0: Yeah, middle of the night.
1: Yeah.
0: He said, let's put it on the butt.
1: Put it on the butt.
0: He said, let's put it on the butt. Mm-hmm. And you put this name, Calvin, on your butt. I said, no, you know what? Because Calvin is also my father-in-law and my husband. It's Roy Calvin.
1: It's a family name.
0: It's a family name. I don't think I want that on my rear end. So we put it on my bikini line. But still, he says, now he said at the end, he did a great job. It's like old English lettering. I've never showed it. But it says Calvin. And at the end, he says, now you carry your father-in-law with you.
1: Oh, no, that's not.
0: I was like, don't say that.
1: Please don't.
0: I love you, though. Father-in-law, Roy Calvin. All right, let's get this Friday Eve going. Coming up, we are going to go into Inside Entertainment. And there is so much happening. Jared Leto being investigated for all kinds of things. American Idol has been renewed. Season 25 already. And Jennifer Aniston is doing a holiday movie. Wait until you hear who's playing Santa Claus. Let's go inside next.
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0: Start.
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0: It is International Father-in-Law Day, and so a lot of women have crushes on their father-in-law. Is that you? I do have the tattoo of my father-in-law's name, and I did it with Kris Jenner.
1: Mm-hmm.
0: We had a few drinks and went to Shamrock Tattoo on Sunset.
1: What time?
0: I think we got there around 2 a.m.
1: Okay.
0: We got out at 4. I remember that because then I came straight to work with my Calvin tattoo. But it was on this day that Bruce Jenner, now Caitlyn, set a world record to win the decathlon gold medal at the Summer Olympics in Montreal.
1: Hmm.
0: Yeah. So, that's crazy. That was 1976. Hmm. Okay, what about this? BTS is skipping the Grammys out of protest of the new Best Asian Pop Music Performance category. Each member shared this message. Quote, I hope music itself can be heard and loved rather than being distinguished by some region or language. And Jared Leto has been accused by several women of criminal sexual conduct. It's a BBC documentary called Jared Leto, Hollywood's Dark Secret. Four of his accusers say they were teens at the time of the assault. Leto issued a brief statement yesterday, quote, I have never sexually assaulted anyone in my entire life. These claims are absolutely and categorically false. Stories of Jared's creepiness have been around for two decades. The documentary's launch point was a 2020 social media post by a LA DJ. And she wrote at Facebook, you're not really in L.A. until Jared Leto tries to force himself on you backstage.
1: Oh, boy.
0: Yeah.
1: Okay.
0: So, yeah, this is going to be around for a little while. Hmm. Michael B. Jordan is happy. He's going to be Thomas Crown. He says Thomas Crown's always been about one thing, a man who moves through the world on his own terms, plays by his own rules, and wants somebody nobody thinks you should have, the Thomas Crown Affair in 2027. And Jennifer Aniston's doing a holiday movie with Peter Dinklage. It's called Naughty. It's from Universal. It's a comedy. Aniston plays Mallory, a single mom whose only hope of securing custody of her son from her gaslighting trash bag ex is to find Santa Claus and convince him to testify in her divorce hearing. So Peter Dinklage plays Santa. I can't wait to see this. It's coming out next year, but I'm so happy they're doing that movie. And ranch prices have increased by 112% thanks to Yellowstone. Everyone wants to have a ranch. Taylor Sheridan's shows like Yellowstone have made ranches super popular, and now they're super expensive. Not that they weren't anyway, but now even more expensive. And George and Amal Clooney have evacuated their home in France due to wildfires in the area. They wrote a letter to the mayor. They said, look, whatever happens to our tiny town, we are there to help clean it up, and we love living here. So they've got a little getaway there. Ben Affleck landed a rare $1 million prize during a guest appearance on Who Wants to Be a Millionaire? Ben and Jeopardy champ Jamie Ding were answering one final question on last night's Who Wants to Be a Millionaire? Their final question, which pair had never been the names of turkeys pardoned by a U.S. president? After using both Ask the Host and Phone a Friend, they trusted Jimmy Kimmel's guess. Spaghetti and meatball and...
17: I don't know, man. I don't know how you feel, but I would bet on Jimmy. I would go for it.
21: So we're going to say D, spaghetti and meatball? Yes.
17: Yeah.
21: Let's do this.
17: Let's do it. Let's go.
21: D, spaghetti and meatball. Final answer.
22: I have such a stomach ache right now. Computer, please reveal the correct answer.
0: They got it. The money will go to Ben Affleck's Eastern Congo Initiative, which he co-founded back in 2010. $1 million. Who wants to be a millionaire?
1: Who wants to be a thousandaire?
0: We got your $1,000 right now. 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

0: party. What's your name?
1: Good morning. It's Martha.
0: Hey, Martha. I'm Ellen.
2: Hi, Martha. I'm Ryan.
0: Welcome.
1: Hi.
0: Hey. We are here with you right now to tell you the good news.
2: You're caller 20.
1: Yes. Yeah. I am. Awesome.
0: $150 McDonald's Arch Card.
1: Awesome.
0: What is your usual path in the morning? Are you on it yet? Are you going anywhere right now?
1: I am heading to work. I work in Lancaster for the city of Lancaster. And I live in Victorville.
0: Okay. How is the city of Lancaster?
1: It's great. Awesome.
0: What would you say your city is most proud of?
1: I think community service. We do a lot for the citizens in the city of Lancaster.
0: Oh, nice. Oh, great. You're making it run, Martha. Thank you so much.
1: Oh, thank you, guys. You guys are awesome. I listen to you guys every morning, every night.
0: Thank you, Martha. Have a great day.
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0: All right. It's Hailey Bieber's world. And we deal with it. You know, she had the Hailey Bieber shake at Erewhon, $22. And now she's got a snack. So it's Nutella, but you dip your ribbed potato chips in them.
1: I can get with that.
0: Really?
1: I like this.
0: I think this will also end up at Erewhon.
1: Yeah.
0: Ridge potato chips and Nutella. Yeah. It'll be like $40. Ryan will buy it.

0: All right, we've got your happiness hack. We just want you to be happy.
1: Ellen, we're going to do something today for 3 minutes. And okay. Just for context, the song we're about to play is exactly 3 minutes.
0: Okay.
1: So in the time it takes you to listen to the song, we're all going to do something today that will boost our happiness exponentially.
0: Oh, really? Okay.

0: Gold in the movie. You got Odyssey and Spider-Man opening. Midnight tonight. So exciting. Box office is back. All right, so that Michael Jackson song was 3 minutes long. And yeah. Ryan, you say there's something we can do for 3 minutes.
1: Yeah, it's today's hack. 3 good minutes call. A phone call.
0: Aww.
1: Call someone you love and set a timer. Set an actual timer for 3 minutes. And there's one rule. You can only exchange good news.
0: Oh, I love that rule.
1: And you both go into the call knowing what the purpose is. Okay. And it doesn't have to be major. I mean, maybe your morning coffee was perfect. Your kid celebrated something, said something funny. I don't know. You finally folded your laundry.
0: I know the call I'm going to make today for 3 minutes. Donna Finn. I'm going to call my friend Donna Finn.
1: Good. Yeah.
0: Because we haven't spoken. We text. We DM. We have not spoken for a little while. And I want to talk to Donna Finn.
1: And don't talk about anything but the good things. Just ping pong, back and forth. Share it. Researchers call it capitalization. So when we share something positive with another enthusiastic person, it is scientifically proven to help us savor moments. It boosts our well-being. It makes both people feel closer. And because it's only 3 minutes, it doesn't feel like a, you know, big commitment.
0: At the beginning of the call, do you tell the other person
1: yeah.
0: the objective? Okay, so you both have to just smother each other in good news.
1: That's
0: for
1: it.
0: 3 minutes.

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0: Coast 103.5 on your Friday Eve. All the lines are ringing. Let's go to 7. Good morning. What's going on?
1: Well, I was just going to tell you guys that great. You get my morning going in the right direction. So I just wanted to say thank you for doing that for a lot of us that need that pickup first thing in the morning on our way to work.
0: Thank you. Where are you going to work?
1: I am a supervisor for the courts.
0: Okay. All right. That's a big job.
1: Yes. Yes. So every morning, it helps to listen to you guys, get me ready for the morning, get me ready for the day.
0: We need your name, boss lady.
1: Primrose.
2: Primrose.
0: What a beautiful name.
1: Yes.
0: What's the story behind that?
1: So it means first rose in Latin, the actual Latin language. My dad said that I was the first rose in his garden.
0: Oh, my God.
2: That's so beautiful.
0: That is so
1: beautiful.
0: He named
1: me Primrose.
0: Yeah. Oh, Primrose.
1: Thank you.
0: Oh, I love it.
2: Hey, really quick, yes. Sort of semi-related question. Have you ever eaten at Primrose inside Park MGM? Best brunch in Vegas.
1: Oh, you know what? I heard about it. I have not, but I did hear about it. I also been told there's a couple of streets named Primrose.
0: Yep. All in honor of you. Thank you so much for being a loyal listener. We love you, Primrose.
1: Thank you. I love you guys. Thank you.
0: It's drive safe. Mm-hmm. It's a Friday Eve. It just feels good to say that.
2: I'm going to play a song for her one
0: okay.
2: second. Hold on.
0: Primrose. I've never met a Primrose. Have you?
2: No.
0: Okay. Oh, Ryan. I love this one. Thank you. This is for you, Primrose. For everyone listening. All the roses out there. Tough Stories next.

0: Coast 103.5. Top stories, top of the hour. Good morning. I'm Ellen Kay here on your Thursday, well, Friday Eve, July 30th. And this is taking road rage to the next level. It includes actual venom. Two huge rattlesnakes caught fighting in the middle of a Thousand Oaks street. Tony Dumore is a long-time listener of the Ellen Kay Morning Show. We love you, Tony. He was driving at Lynn Road and Las Brisas when he saw the pair of snakes fighting on the side of the road upright. Tony talks about it.
1: Yeah, they were like twisting, almost like braiding together, and it was really weird. They were just in the bike lane of a very busy road.
0: There they were, rattlesnake experts call it a combat dance. Two male snakes wrestling for dominance over a nearby female. Thankfully, Tony stayed safe. No humans were injured in their brutal battle over finding a date. And Universal Studios making a couple cosmetic tweaks today on their new Fast and Furious Hollywood Drift Coaster, all meant to tone it down for Toluca Lake. Lots of residents raising concerns over the sounds and screams. While the fix will delay opening a little bit, the park says, quote, "When your biggest complaint is that the ride sounds too exciting, we have hit it. We have a hit on our hands. Opening date, TBD. And what about this? Shout out to four local summer graduates from Covina High School. Not students, not humans, but goats. They were born on the campus 6 months ago, and this morning they're moving to their new home at the LA Zoo. Not bad. So we say, and we stay scorching today. Really rough out there. 95, 100. That's the pocket. Tomorrow, buckle up. Temps are topping 108. Stay safe. Let's see. West Hills up to 100. Whittier, 95 for your highs. And it's 72 in Burbank. KOST Los Angeles is Coast 103.5. It's a Therapy Thursday. It's also your Cash on Coast coming up. And we're sending you to Vegas. Backstreet Boys are at the Sphere. We've got a whole weekend getaway for you. Ooh.

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0: Thanks for being here with us on the Ellen K. Morning Show. It's Coast 103.5. Coming up, another $1,000. You know, you want to find an easy way to get your money. So all you have to do is listen, and we'll give you a keyword. And then you enter it online or on the app, and you get your $1,000. It's that easy. You know, here's the thing. If you're not going to do it, someone else is.
1: Yeah.
0: We want you to get the cash.
1: That's
0: so
1: right.
0: Get it. Also, we're going to send you to Vegas. Backstreet Boys at the Sphere. Two-night hotel stay, gas card for the road. That is coming up as well. Resorts World. And we'll ask the question. We'll be giving you that weekend getaway.
1: You and I both had luck at Resorts World in the casino.
0: Yes, we did.
1: Yeah.
0: We did.
1: Mine was roulette. Yours was blackjack.
0: Mm-hmm. I don't know how to play blackjack. So I would sit at the table and just hit when I thought it was appropriate.
1: Yeah, you don't.
0: People would even say, oh, don't hit that.
1: Yep.
0: But then I hit it. That's, you just never know what you don't know.
1: That's right, Ellen.
0: You know what I mean?
1: Yeah.
0: So, like, if you want to try something, you don't know.
1: Who needs strategy?
0: And who needs to be held back?
1: That's it.
0: All right, six-year-old CJ is our feel-good, loving to lift up people with his viral videos about kindness. So he's six, and he just, he's kind to his friends and strangers. But he didn't realize someone so young could inspire other people. He kind of assumed that to inspire others, you had to be a little bit older.
2: I thought you had to be at least 12.
3: Why 12?
2: Because, I don't know, that's just the age I think. But I'm only 6, and they still say that I inspire them. Which means it doesn't have to be a certain age. I think it's pretty neat that I could inspire people. Mommy, how can I inspire more people?
3: You just have to keep doing what you're doing.
2: Oh.
3: You don't have to try to inspire people. You just keep on doing kind things and good things. Then other people will see that and they'll want to follow.
2: Hmm.
3: That's how you inspire people.
2: Oh, I get it now.
0: Oh, 6 years old. He thought you had to be 12.
1: Yeah. There's no age limit, CJ.
0: Thank you, CJ. Thanks for listening to Coast.
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But why buy them when you can win them? We're going to play the game. It's the LNK Q&A next for Backstreet Boys. An entire Vegas weekend. You stay there. You're going to play there. I'm going to send you there next. Keep it here on Coast to Wind.

0: Roughly 8,000 men injure themselves at home doing this every year. Every year, 8,000 men injure themselves at home doing this. I mean, what are you doing? What are you doing that you're injuring yourself? Okay, it happens at home. 8,000 men every year injure themselves doing this. So what is that? It's 800-929-KOST. Those things you do at home. I will not, well, I'm not even going to talk about it. We'll get to it.
1: I know what you're going to say. You have a rule in your house.
0: I do. I have a rule.
1: Because this happened.
0: Right.
1: Multiple times.
0: Yeah. It ended up in the ambulance coming.
1: Yeah.
0: So, what do you think it is? Every year, 8,000 men injure themselves at home doing this. It's 800-929-KOST. Backstreet Boys, an entire weekend for you in Vegas. Resorts World, a wonderful place to stay. A gas card for the road. Two-night hotel stay. Two tickets to the show. Let's go with the LNK Q&A. It's 800-929-KOST. Get your guesses next.
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or grilling or opening a stubborn jar. 8,000 men every year injure themselves at home doing this. Great guesses. Trying to kill a spider. It's a heroic thing to do. But it's not the right answer. More of your guesses coming up. It's a whole weekend in Vegas with the Backstreet Boys at the Sphere. You stay at Resorts World. You get a gas card for the road. It's just pure fun. We want to send you 8,000 men injure themselves at home doing this. Happens every year. That's a lot of men getting injured. More of your guesses next on Coast. If you-

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1: Henry is in the McDonald's drive-thru. Hey, Henry of Monrovia, how you doing?
2: Hi, Ellen. How are you?
1: Doing great. What's for breakfast?
2: Well, I'm getting oatmeal, trying to be healthy.
1: Okay. All right, Henry. Are you on your way to work?
2: Yes, I am.
1: What do you do, can you say?
2: I'm a school principal.
1: Hey! Nice. Shout out your school, Henry.
2: It's Melbourne Elementary in the city of San Fernando.
1: And when are you back in business?
2: We started school August 12th.
1: Okay. Henry, on his way. He's the principal. He's the man. He's the boss. What's your guess? 8,000 men every year injure themselves at home doing what?
2: I think it's going up the ladder.
1: My husband's a gutter cleaner. I said, we're calling a pro. I don't like watching that ladder. I don't like watching you up there. Sometimes he's even on the roof. I'm like, no.
3: There's also you guys have that really tall light up and over the stairs.
1: Yes.
3: And the ladder doesn't fit there, so he put books under.
1: He put books under the ladder, Henry, to replace.
2: I put bricks under the ladder.
1: Henry.
2: And I have broken a couple ladders and even fallen off.
1: Henry, no.
2: Yeah.
1: Okay, Henry. Henry says falling off the ladder. I'm sure you have. It's a great guess. It's not the right answer, Henry. You be careful.
2: Oh, no. Okay. Well, I'll try again next time.
1: All the kids at your school are depending on you, Henry. Okay. Let's go to Downey. Valerie Martinez at work. Valerie is a rocket scientist. Hey, Valerie.
4: Hi. Good morning.
1: Good morning. I'm obsessed with rockets, rocketry, space. I love it all.
4: Right. It's almost amazing, especially when you work with amazing people.
1: Yeah. Oh, my gosh. Okay. Can you talk about your mission?
4: Actually, we work on satellite components. Okay. So we do everything for Boeing.
1: Okay.

0: and Calvin and my husband Roy were playing with a basketball in the house.
1: Yeah.
0: And they were peppering it around, you know, throwing it to each other, and there was a glass sitting on the stair banister, and the basketball, it was the weirdest thing. I can see it still in slow-mo. Mm. The basketball hit the glass shattered, pieces flew up in the air, and one of them came down super hard on my husband's arm, and it was gushing blood, and I was like, oh my, did we hit an artery? I had no idea what was, and I told him, don't play ball in the house, don't play.
2: That was one of your rules, like, you said, no, we're not doing that.
0: The baseball went through the living room window, so let's just not play ball in the house. This is the basketball. Uh-huh. So I had to call 911, and the paramedics came, and first they, like, questioned me, like, how did this happen? Because it was so freaky. It was a freak accident. I was like, could we stop the bleeding? And they were doing that. They're working really hard. Yeah. They did. They wrapped him. He had to go get stitches and all that stuff. But I told them, before I could even say it, the guy said, I know, you told him not to play with the ball. So it wasn't their first rodeo, but let that be a lesson to all of us. What don't we play with in the house, Ryan?
2: Balls. Yeah.

0: Henry just played the LNK Q&A. He's a principal at an elementary school, and it makes me think about school. He goes back on the 12th, but he, of course, he's still working.
1: Yeah.
0: But what about this? An all-day school cell phone ban. Could it be happening all over the Southland?
1: All day?
0: All day. Oof. You check your phone at the door when you go in. You don't get it till you come out. I'll tell you more about that. Also, something shocking happened in Trader Joe's parking lot. Share it next. Picture.

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It's Coast 103.5. Top stories, top of the hour. I'm Ellen Kay, and more Americans now support and then oppose all-day school cell phone bans. About three-quarters of U.S. adults support in-class cell phone bans for middle and high school students. This finding marks the second year of rising support for the policy, according to a Pew Research Center survey. So support for school cell phone bans continues to rise, and a lot of parents are going before big school boards asking for this to be implemented. So we'll see if that happens here with LAUSD and other schools. All right, your Roomba, speaking of bans, may be cleaning on borrowed time. The FCC is blocking approval of new foreign-made robots, and the sweeping new law also includes internet-connected robot vacuums. The government says vacuums that map your house and connect to Wi-Fi could create national security and privacy risks. Wow. And the lousy lettuce cyclosporos situation is not wilting at all. It has now spread to 45 states, infecting almost 20,000 people. The real problem, by the time someone has symptoms, which is days later, it's too late to ID the specific source. So the FDA is still chasing that down. And at no point did I know where this story was going. So let's take it line by line. California grandmother arrested in Trader Joe's parking lot. Wait for it. For using bear spray. Hang on. On eight people. And there's more. It was over a parking spot. Her name is Monica Thomas, booked on assault charges using that bear spray in a Trader Joe's parking lot. That's the worst we've ever heard. And we stay scorching today. Really rough out there. 95 to 100. That's the pocket. Be safe. Tomorrow, buckle up. Temps topping 108. Let's see, West Hills, you go to 100. West Covina, 100 for your highs. And it is 75 in Burbank. It's KOST Los Angeles. Coast 103.5. Coming up, more of your Cash on Coast and four packs to Six Flags Magic Mountain and Hurricane Harbor, LA. Give that to you too. Keep it here to win.

It is a therapy Thursday. I'm so glad therapy is just normalized. It's good to talk it out. We've got our licensed therapist, Sarah Dash. She's beautiful inside and out. And what if your boyfriend or your best friend ended up with your ex-husband?

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1: 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More of your Cash on Coast coming up. Plus four packs to Six Flags Magic Mountain and Hurricane Harbor, Los Angeles. We're going to send you for a cool down and some fun. Okay, so it's Therapy Thursday. Our licensed therapist, Sarah Dash, is here. Thank you, Sarah. Ryan.
2: Let's do it.
1: Let's get to Hillary. Okay, Hillary, your best friend, Nicole, sat you down recently to tell you something shocking. Why don't you tell us about it?
3: So she and Jason, my now ex-husband, had developed feelings for each other. They both swear nothing happened while we were married. But like now, I just can't stop replaying every girl's night. She encouraged me to like give him space. Like every time she's defending him during our arguments, I'm going back over like every moment she knew all the details about my marriage. Nobody else did. And then even if right now, if they're telling the truth, like they didn't get together while we were married, like I just feel like she just used this front row seat to the collapse of my marriage, you know, to audition for my life.
1: Ooh.
3: And ooh. Now they're, and then, so now I'm sitting here, do I owe them the benefit of the doubt? Or is this the kind of betrayal you never forgive? Because I really don't know what I'm going to do now, you know?
4: I mean, this is a betrayal trauma. And I think that the betrayal of your friend is cutting more deeply than the betrayal of your husband. And I'm going to tell you why. I think that when we talk about betrayal trauma, it's not, it's a lot more than I'm hurt. This is disappointing. Mm. It's when the reality is very different from what we thought it was. Mm-hmm. So it's shattering in that way. We lose our sense of self. Mm-hmm. We lose our sense of safety. Okay. I don't know exactly what was going on in your marriage. The fact that he asked for a divorce tells me that things were not ideal. So it doesn't really affect your reality in the same way as this long, long, long time cherished friendship.
3: And it just all the things I told her, like she just had such an insider view of the whole thing. And wow. I'm looking at the timeline and it's like 6 months after the divorce is finalized. So I'm just wondering, did they make a calendar note, you know, like when it's okay? Wow. I don't know.
2: Is there a timeline, Hillary, that would have been acceptable to you if it wasn't 6 months? I mean, let's say this is 3 years out. Would you still be feeling this way if it was, a while from now?
3: Well, I don't know. I don't know.
1: Do you see if the other person, you know, why? When did it start? What did you
2: Who
1: do?
2: Who cares?
1: But it all, to me, it all matters. As a woman, like, I want to know every detail. When did you first kiss this person? When did you have feelings for this person?
4: And I think when we want those details, we're seeking a sense of control because we feel really out of control. So the details are less about the truth as we define it and a way to maintain a sense of control over the situation.
3: I'm just sick to my stomach right now. I don't know how that's going to end.
4: Well, at some point, I think it's going to be necessary for you to start practicing a type of like healthy detachment, not where you wish revenge or it's like a way where it simply becomes irrelevant to you what's going on in their life. I know that feels really far off in the distance, but it is it is possible because their actions, whatever they were, do not define you and they do not define your future unless you choose to let it.
2: Mm, you're really good.
1: Yeah, you're
2: That's
1: really good,
2: Sarah. Jeez.
3: Thanks for talking today. This gives me lots to think about. Yeah.
1: Okay, Hillary. Sorry about that. I mean, that is just... Okay, has that ever happened to you? Have you ever been betrayed by a best friend? Did your ex end up with your best friend? I mean, never. I don't have any friends that's ever happened to. But has it happened to you? It's 800-929-KOST. Hang here. We got Cash and we got fun coming up.
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0: I'll tell you who found love right where they are is Hillary's best friend, Nicole. Now in love with Hillary's ex-husband. And so Hillary has all kinds of questions. Has it ever happened to you? Has your best friend ever betrayed you? Hooked up with your ex? A lot of people calling about this one, Rye.
1: Yeah, and but I think you guys are too hung up on the timeline. It doesn't matter. It's happening. It's happened.
0: But what if, Ryan? I am hung up on the timeline. It makes the betrayal deeper if it was happening while they were together. Anyway, we've got a four-pack for you right now. Enjoy a thrilling summer fun, Six Flags, Magic Mountain, and Hurricane Harbor. Just be caller 20. It's 800-929-KOST. We're going to get you there. Call now.

0: caller 20. What's your name?
1: Hi, this is Shamika.
0: Hey, Shamika. Good news for you. You're caller 20.
1: Oh, well, give me one moment. Oh, my phone got so low. Uh-oh.
2: What's going on?
0: What's happening?
1: Hi.
0: Hi, where are you?
1: My phone just sounds super low.
0: Oh.
2: Oh, okay.
0: Let's see. Yeah, your phone's
1: like,
0: low.
1: It's like I can barely hear you guys.
0: Oh.
2: That's unfortunate.
0: Well, can you hear this? You got a 4-pack to Six Flags Magic Mountain in Hurricane Harbor.
1: Thank you.
0: Splishy, splashy, and get on those coaster giants as well.
1: You're right, and it's hot enough for it.
2: Yes, it is, and only going to get hotter. 108, Ellen said, tomorrow.
0: Tomorrow. What are you doing today?
1: Relaxing.
0: Okay.
1: Relaxing.
0: Okay, good. Stay cool. Have fun.
1: Yeah, I mean, try to stay under the 18.
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We would like to congratulate our brother in radio and our friend Ryan Seacrest. American Idol has renewed for its 25th season. It's pretty cool. That was just announced this morning. All right. So has your best friend ever ended up with your ex? Keep your calls coming at 800-929-KOST.

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0: Look out, here comes Spider-Man, brand new day. $465 million global box office. Set to be the second biggest ever for Sony. Tom Holland, Zendaya on that London red carpet just last night. And whenever she walks by, Tom Holland is mesmerized by his now wife, Zendaya. Spider-Man loves his leading lady a lot.
1: I think Zendaya always just brings me an unbelievable sense of calm. Even in the midst of all of this craziness and traveling the world and making these movies and sometimes being really overwhelmed, because that's what happens when you're a human being, no one calms me down better than she does.
0: Aww. Tom Holland and Zendaya, Spider-Man and his leading lady, and they're great. Also in the Odyssey, it's just been this whole trifecta of great movies. Michael movie kicked us off, then Odyssey, and now Spider-Man, brand new day. Love it.

right into Michael. Have you seen some of the stuff online? 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And then Spider-Man costumes. Anyway, here's Michael. And it's Coast. Your buddy.

0: We love the talk back button and the way you use it. Thank you for tapping that mic as you are listening to us on the iHeartRadio app. We are the LNK Morning Show. I'm Ellen.
1: I'm Ryan Mano.
0: And thank you for finding us and being with us. Coming up, we have more cash on coast for you. It's $1,000 every hour. Okay, so we were talking about betrayal. You know, Hillary came on Therapy Thursday and her best friend, who was really her comfort as she went through her divorce, knew everything about the relationship, and now the best friend is with the ex-husband. So
1: 6 months after the ink was dry.
0: That just seems really soon.
1: But like
0: something was budding and developing before.
1: But like I asked her, would it matter if it was a year, 2 years, 3 years? Does the timeline matter?
0: Yes.
1: Okay.
0: I can't remember what she said.
1: Yeah. No, it mattered to her.
0: Yeah. Matters to me. Why doesn't it matter to you?
1: Because it's already happening, and so I think debating on the timing of it doesn't matter. It's not gonna bring anything back or fix it or change it.
0: No, it's not. But then you know the level of betrayal. Okay. How deep did it go? How deep? How long were they making eyes or playing footsie?
1: Yeah.
0: While you were there, and then you're pouring your heart out to her, was she then like saying, "Oh, you're gonna be okay," and then she goes over to his house or whatever? I don't know, Ryan, but it did spark a lot of talkbacks and unrelated ones, too. We got this one.
2: So my husband and I have been married for 15 years, and we were at a wedding, and the topic of us remarrying came up, and he said no because we're happy. It's only for people who are not happy that need to remarry. What do listeners think about that?
0: Yeah, I wonder. I think the vow renewal is pretty cool. People do it all the time. Could be like a special anniversary or, you know, maybe you've had a kid and the kid is a certain age and you want the kid to see your love again. Would you be offended if someone said, no, I don't want to do that? That's for people who are in trouble.
1: No.
0: Yeah.
1: I wouldn't be offended at all because because that's a loaded question. I think it's a woman question for a man that a guy should never answer. There's no winning. You say, yes, I'd love to remarry you.
0: You should open a school.
1: That's it.
0: Yeah. There's a new Wham! Documentary. Wham! 10 Days in China. It's in theaters now. Some theaters. It's about them walking the Great Wall with all these teenage fans screaming for them. Pretty cool. Wham! 10 Days in China happened in 1986, their tour. Here they are in Coast.

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We're going to do it right now. You have all hour to enter the word bank. So this hour, it is bank, to bank your bucks. Okay, just enter bank online, coast1035.com. 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

0: Hillary came on Therapy Thursday today with our licensed therapist, Sarah Dash, and she told us the tale of her husband, Jason, asking for a divorce after 12 years of marriage. So naturally, Hillary leaned on her best friend, Nicole, for all the tears and the guidance. And then she finds out 6 months later that Nicole is with her ex-husband. Hillary said this.
1: So she and Jason, my now ex-husband, had developed feelings for each other. They both swear nothing happened while we were married. So now I'm sitting here, do I owe them the benefit of the doubt? Or is this the kind of betrayal you never forgive? Because I really don't know what I'm going to do now.
0: Well, I don't believe in never forgiving. I think that that's, you're torturing yourself on that one, Hillary. But do they deserve the benefit of the doubt? I don't think so.
2: You really don't?
0: I don't think so, Ryan. I don't think 6 months, something like that. I think something was happening before, which probably led to the guy wanting the divorce, and now they're together. It's a really short amount of time. I mean, in less than 6 months, it's going to be Christmas. So imagine getting all that done by Christmas.
2: Okay. But it doesn't mean that something was happening.
0: It doesn't prove it.
2: Yeah, you don't know. But, and it doesn't matter.
0: It's highly likely.
2: Okay.
0: Ryan and I go to our favorite restaurant for lunch called Highly Likely. It's a real place in Studio City, by the way. Not a commercial, but I love the name. All right. Well, Tim, thank you for calling. So you heard all about Hillary and her story. What do you think?
3: That's the Shania Twain story.
0: Okay. Tell us that story. I know that she was with her husband, Mutt. He's a song producer. But who was he cheating with?
3: Her best friend.
0: So Shania's ex, Mutt, ended up with her best friend. And then Shania ended up with her best friend's ex.
3: Right. And those two, Shania and her best friend's ex, got married.
0: And are they still together?
3: Yeah.
0: See, there you go. So they were both crying on each other's shoulders, I guess.
2: Whoa.
3: I guess that just epitomizes true love. You know, I mean, the blissfulness of the whole thing.
2: Sure.
0: Oh,
3: Listen, you guys keep up the great work. Have a great one.
0: All right, you too, Tim, with the Shania Twain story.
2: Yeah. You know who Shania, we're going to play a song here in a second. You know, she wrote the song for Mutt and with Mutt.
0: Yeah, here it is. When their love was new and fresh and they were still in love.

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1: You guys are the absolute best. You guys bring so much joy to everybody, including myself and my family. Keep on doing what you're doing. I love you guys so much.
0: Coast 103.5.

0: Hail and K Morning Show. Thanks for being next to us. Let's go to the phones. What's going on?
1: Well, I was just going to tell you guys that great. You get my morning going in the right direction. So I just wanted to say thank you for doing that for a lot of us that need that pickup first thing in the morning on our way to work.
0: Thank you. Where are you going to work?
1: I am a supervisor for the courts.
0: Okay. All right. It's a big job.
1: Yes. Yes. So every morning, it helps to listen to you guys, get me ready for the morning, get me ready for the day.
0: We need your name, boss lady.
1: Primrose.
2: Primrose.
0: What a beautiful name. Yes. What's the story behind that?
1: So it means first rose in Latin, the actual Latin language. My dad said that I was his the first rose in his garden.
0: Oh my God,
2: that's so beautiful.
0: That is so
1: beautiful.
0: Named
1: me Primrose.
0: Yeah. Oh, Primrose.
1: Thank you.
0: Oh, I love it.
2: Hey, really quick, sort of semi-related question. Have you ever eaten at Primrose inside Park MGM? Best brunch in Vegas.
1: Oh, you know what? I heard about it. I have not, but I did hear about it. I also been told there's a couple of streets named Primrose.
0: Yep. All in honor of you. Thank you so much for being a loyal listener. We love you, Primrose.
1: Thank you. I love you guys. Thank you.

This is exciting. So Adele is going to be in Tom Ford's upcoming film called Cry to Heaven. It's kind of operatic, and she's going to be her first major movie role ever. So that's pretty cool. It's an adaptation of Anne Rice's novel.

0: see you again tomorrow morning. Thanks for spending your time with us. Carrie Steele is coming up next. She's got more cash on Coast. $1,000 every single hour. Stay cool. The big bad wolf is coming tomorrow. It's the big 108 for your highs stuff, right?
1: Yeah.
0: So, yeah. Get ready for that. But we've got the cold hard cash. Cool you down at Hurricane Harbor. We send you the sphere. It's music, money, and fun. That's what we say. I'm Ellen K.
1: I'm Ryan Mano.
0: We end every show with a quote and a kiss. Oh, and by the way, a lot of people calling about our Ellen K Q&A. 8,000 men every year injure themselves at home ironing. Let me tell you another thing that's just as scary as ironing, because yeah. I burn myself sometimes. The steamer.
1: Oh.
0: The steamer can just... I had my hand behind the shirt.
1: Yep.
0: And I'm steaming. I steamed my hand.
1: Yeah. It'll get you. That thing is burning.
0: Yeah.
1: It's probably worse than the iron.
0: You know what? I think so, because at least with the iron, you're like, you're not going to put your hand under it.
1: Mm-hmm. Yeah. You know, I'm going to admit something I've never really...
0: Oh, yeah, tell me.
1: I don't own an iron. No. I'm terrible at ironing. I don't know how to do it.
0: Oh, so do you buy the kind of shirts that are permapress?
1: Yeah. And then if I really need something pressed, I'll chuck some ice cubes in the dryer.
0: Yeah, that's a good
1: way. And throw the shirt in there and just give it a little steam refresh.
0: If you are taking a shower, you can hang the thing in the shower away from the water, of course, and then the steam sometimes helps it.
1: Yeah.
0: All right, Ryan, that's okay. You can go without an iron.
1: Thank you.
0: Okay, so happy birthday to you if you're celebrating it today. A lot of people, Gina Rodriguez, Hope Solo, Phineas, happy birthday. Did I tell you I saw him? I saw Phineas.
1: I was with you.
0: We saw him at Cotasol when we were having lunch.
1: Yeah, he ate next to us. That's
0: he was
1: right.
0: having a, yeah. yeah, that's right. We were together. I'm sorry, I remember Phineas and not you. Arnold Schwarzenegger, Paul Anka. Hillary Swank has our quote of the day. She's celebrating her birthday. She says, dream big, work hard, stay grateful. Kiss on three, kiss on me. 1, 2, 3.
2: Mm-hmm. I could stay awake just to hear.

The best mix of the 80s, 90s, and today. It's Coast 103.5. Hello, good morning. It's Carrie Steele checking in to share a little bit of your Thursday workday with you and play all the music you love. Now some modern English.

more times, because that's what we do. We want to make it as simple as possible for you to be the next $1,000 Cash on Coast winner. I'm going to be announcing another keyword in less than 10 minutes. Now it's Roxanne.

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1: The best mix of the 80s, 90s, and today. It's Coast 103.5. Hi, it's Carrie Steele with some Jennifer Lopez, and love don't cost a thing. To the contrary, I think there is a price tag for love. People as a whole, according to this survey, say a prospective soulmate has to earn just about $107,000 annually. So true love does involve a bank account, it seems.

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0: The best mix of the 80s, 90s, and today. It's Coast 103.5. Hi, it's Carrie Steele. So just a few minutes ago, I was talking about how even love isn't free. According to this consumer finance app and the survey they did, people are looking for somebody that earns at least $107,000 annually. So even love isn't free. You remember back in the day, there were a lot of things that were totally free, but now they come with a price tag. Lots of examples of this. I remember when checked bags on an airline were free. And now they're anywhere from, what, $35, $45, $55 for the first bag and then add another $10 for the second bag. How about air for your tires at a gas station? Remember when that was free? Now you can't even fill a bike tire without having to put in a bunch of quarters. How about when you'd go through the drive-through and you'd want just maybe a little extra barbecue sauce? They charge you for those little containers now. Television, major sports and entertainment, you have to pay a fee to just kind of watch your favorite baseball team anymore. 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I'm going to do it when we come right back. We've got some Joan Jett. We're going to do some Frey. We're going to do some Natalie Imbruglia, and it won't cost you a penny.
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good from his Off the Wall album, Michael Jackson, Don't Stop Till You Get Enough, on Coast 103.5. That was Michael's first album that Quincy Jones produced. So many great songs on that one. It's Coast 103.5, the best mix of the 80s, 90s, and today. This is Joan Jett.

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Hi, it's Carrie Steele, keeping the feel-good music on your radio. So how are we feeling on this Thursday workday? So far, so good. I am doing well. Thanks for asking. Always a good day when I can get into work a little quicker. Traffic was lighter on my commute this morning, and usually Thursday's coming and going. Traffic is, well, it's heaviest on Thursdays, and then I realized it's because LAUSD is still out, so I wanted to look it up. When is LAUSD back? Parents, you know this. August 12th. That's 2 weeks from yesterday, so very soon we're going to have heavier traffic on the morning commutes. Parents, have you ever wondered how much time you spend in the car driving your kids, not just to and from school, but to the extracurriculars too? Because there was a survey. Average parent loses about 7,000 minutes a year in the car when school is in session. So there was a survey of parents of school-age kids, and just driving their kids to and from their school activities, it consumes about 38 minutes a day on average. 38 minutes. It doesn't say this is parents of two kids or three kids. I spent a lot of time in the car with my kids. They were involved in so many extracurriculars. But, you know, now that my kids are grown, I miss those days. I miss participating in their extracurriculars. But, yeah. August 12th, LAUSD is back in session, so plan accordingly. We're coming back with some Pat Benatar, some Benson Boone, another chance to win $1,000 cash on Coast. And a little bit later, as summer comes to an end for the kids that need to go back to school very soon, wouldn't you love to go to Six Flags Magic Mountain and Hurricane Harbor, Los Angeles? I've got a 4-pack of tickets. You can call it and win about 11:35. Really?

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Benson Boone performing night two of this year's iHeartRadio Music Festival coming up September 18th and 19th, T-Mobile Arena in Vegas. And there are still some tickets left for Saturday night. Get them before they are gone. AXS.com. Spend a weekend in Vegas. See some incredible performances. Besides Benson Boone, BTS, Goo Goo Dolls,

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0: 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Hi there, it's Carrie Steele looking for our winner. Hi, what's your name?
1: Hi, Michelle.
0: Hi, Michelle. How are you today?
1: I am hot. How are you?
0: Yes, it is hot, and that's why I'm so excited to offer you this prize. You want to go get cool at Hurricane Harbor, Los Angeles?
1: Oh, I certainly do. Oh, my gosh. Really?
0: Yeah, 4-pack of tickets. You can enjoy the thrilling summer fun. Not only Hurricane Harbor, Los Angeles, but Six Flags Magic Mountain as well, where they have those coaster giants, Full Throttle, Goliath, Twisted Colossus. Go have an incredible time.
1: Oh, my gosh. My son and my husband are going to be so excited. Thank you.
0: You're so very welcome. Enjoy and stay cool today. Thank you so much for listening.
1: Oh, thank you for everything.
0: Just love that we're able to do this, and we're going to keep on doing it. Sandy's got another 4-pack of tickets to Six Flags Magic Mountain and Hurricane Harbor, Los Angeles. She's giving away in the 4 o'clock hour. 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

the best mix of the 80s, 90s, and today. It's Coast 103.5. Hi there, it's Carrie Steele. 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

We are getting you through your Thursday workday in a hurry and feeling good with all the music you love to listen to. Oh, it's almost Friday. We're playing the best mix of the 80s, 90s, and today. How about some Hendrix and Golden on Coast 103.5?

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It's Coast 103.5. Alanis Morissette is going to be at the YouTube Theater, and you can enter to win tickets to see her if you're a Coast Rewards member. 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

0: Eric Carmen and Hungry Eyes on Coast 103.5. And boy, there is nothing like fair food. Am I right? Are you going to the Orange County Fair? It's going on now through August 16th. Go hungry so you can try it all. Those big giant turkey legs, the deep fried just about everything, and the chocolate dipped everything. I don't think they have this ranch dressing beer, though. 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So if that's something you're willing to get on a plane to try, book your flight. Get your hands on this stuff and let me know what you think. Ranch dressing beer. I have a feeling it's going to catch on. Somebody else around here is going to try that. Stay locked in for more great music, some Chili Peppers, some Train, some Stevie Wonder coming up.
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3: In Carson on the 405 North at Carson Street, trying to clear a new three-car crash from the carpool lane. Downtown LA and the 10 West to the 110 South connector, I've got a report of a crash partially blocking that transition. In Rancho Cucamonga on the 210 eastbound, right after Milliken, they got that accident moved to the right shoulder. It's still going to be slow from Archibald. But now on the 210 West before Day Creek Boulevard, a new wreck in the carpool and left lane.
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6: The LA County Health Department is increasing fines against Lineage Logistics to as high as $2,000 per day as it continues cleaning up its burned-out warehouse in Boyle Heights. A 25-year-old man has been arrested for allegedly vandalizing more than a dozen Teslas in Irvine. A gas industry expert has warned that in about a week, gas prices are going to hit an all-time high for August.
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7: Visiting family.

going to be announcing another keyword about 120. Will you be the next $1,000 Cash on Coast winner? Amanda from San Jacinto, our most recent $1,000 winner, she said she needed it so bad. She plays every single day, nonstop, and it paid off. And she's going to use the money to pay off her credit card. She really needed the $1,000 to do that. What would you do with an extra $1,000? Got that keyword coming up. Get ready to win your share.

Ellie Goulding's sixth studio album. It's going to be dropping September 4th. It's called I Know Too Much. It's supposed to have a lot of live strings and heavy vocal harmonies. It sounds amazing.

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1: You make me feel so good inside. 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

0: Aerosmith on Coast 103.5. Hi there, it's Carrie Steele looking for our Work Perk winner. Hi, what's your name?
1: Hi, it's Chris.
0: Hey, Chris, what are you doing?
1: I'm at work right now.
0: All right. Well, thanks. I get it. You got to keep it down a little bit, but I hope you're very excited to see Ed Sheeran because you're caller 20.
1: OMG. Thank you so much. That's awesome.
0: Very welcome. Have you seen him live?
1: He was super young when I did.
0: Yeah, pretty cool, right? Yeah. It's just him on stage with his loop pedals. Pretty great. Well, his loop tour is coming to SoFi August 8th. I don't know why I'm talking so soft, but you are the winner. Go enjoy a great show.
1: Thank you so much. Oh, my goodness. It's a great date night with my wife. Thank you so much.
0: Sounds like a perfect date night. Have a great time. Tickets to everybody on sale, Ticketmaster.com. But I've got another pair I'm giving away tomorrow in the 1 o'clock hour, about 1:35-ish. I'll give you a chance to call in and win. So whatever you're doing, do it with Coast on your radio. Summer.

Miley Cyrus is working on a new album, and she says this time, love is center stage. Now, don't expect a collection of simple romance songs. Miley says that the project is kind of exploring a lot of different sides of love, from, you know, falling for someone, learning how to appreciate yourself. New album from Miley coming soon.

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Wow, there goes July. Here comes August. August 1st, Saturday, just a couple of days. What are you most looking forward to in August? You know what? I'll start. Season 4 of Ted Lasso. I love that show. Have you seen the trailer? I can't wait. It premieres August 5th.

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0: the best mix of the 80s, 90s, and today. Dead or Alive, you spin me round on Coast 103.5. Hi, it's Carrie Steele. I just heard from Wendy. She is working today at Family Specialty Dentistry in Rancho Cucamonga. Heard me talking about season 4 of Ted Lasso premiering August 5th. She, too, is a big fan. So we were just talking about how exciting this season is going to be because Ted is going to be coaching a women's soccer team. So can't wait for that. Are you an Idol fan? Idol is coming back, American Idol, for a landmark 25th season. Now, it's not going to be on the air until next year, early next year, but the whole thing starts August 25th because they're doing the Idol Across America virtual auditions. This is so people can really audition from anywhere across the country. But yeah, American Idol is coming back. Also, I forgot about Lioness. Have you been following Lioness on Apple TV? Well, season 3 premieres this Sunday. So can you tell I like to binge watch a lot of different shows? No doubt, Cyndi Lauper, Alex Warren, and another chance to win $1,000 cash on Coast. That is coming up in about 10 minutes.
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Music that helps you feel good as we get through this Thursday workday, the last Thursday of July. It's Coast 103.5. It is National Chili Dog Day. Share a Hug Day. Always a good day to hug it out, right? They say.

the best mix of the 80s, 90s, and today. It's Coast 103.5. Hi there, it's Carrie Steele. I have another random fun fact for you. It says here that people who are colorblind, less likely to be picky eaters. Can anybody confirm that for me? I don't know. Well, maybe I do know somebody that's colorblind, but I don't know that about them, because that's not just something I would ask somebody. Oh, hey, by the way. So if you do know somebody that's colorblind and can confirm they are a less picky eater, I'd appreciate knowing that. 800-929-KOST. Here's some Mariah Carey on Coast.

Billy Joel on Coast 103.5. Hi, it's Carrie Steele. Did you know that there is something hanging in the rafters at Madison Square Garden that is commemorating Billy Joel's historic music residency milestone at MSG? Yeah, you know, usually in the rafters at these types of arenas, there's championship banners, right? Retired jersey numbers. Well, there's something commemorating Billy Joel's residency there and Harry Styles as well. And now we're hearing Taylor Swift may join them. Mm-hmm. They say that Madison Square Garden has discussed putting up something permanent, a permanent tribute to Taylor and Travis's wedding, because you remember it was held there at MSG. This is according to a source that said there's just this real feeling inside the garden that this wasn't just another celebrity event. It was a cultural moment that people will be talking about for decades. So again, it's just rumor, hasn't been confirmed just yet. We haven't really heard from Taylor and Travis since their wedding, July 3rd. We are going to hear more great music from The Weeknd and Selena and Tears for Fears. You just keep it on Coast 103.5.

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12: Everyone needs to have at least one person in their corner in life. When you don't, it's an extremely lonely and frightening place to be. But knowing you have that one person gives you peace and hope. I'm John Morgan of Morgan & Morgan. Since 1988, myself and my firm have been in so many corners for so many clients for so many years. We became the largest injury firm in the world for a reason, and it's not even close. We fought like hell for you. We fight the bullies, automobile insurance companies, the makers of unsafe products, medical providers who injured or killed their

the best mix of the 80s, 90s, and today. It's Coast 103.5. Hi, it's Carrie Seal, and that is just about going to do it for me. The next time we talk, it's going to be Friday. Sandy is coming in next with lots of feel-good music, tickets to see Sarah McLachlan, and four packs of tickets to Six Flags Magic Mountain and Hurricane Harbor. And of course, lots of feel-good music. You just keep it right here on Coast 103.5.

tomorrow on the LNK Morning Show. It's a feel-good Friday. Only good things all morning long. That's the rule. Plus, we're your home for cash. $1,000 every hour, and we start early. And we'll send you to see Backstreet Boys at the Sphere in Vegas. A larger-than-life way to start your day. 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

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We are so close to Friday now. Don't you agree that in the summer, I feel like we should have half days every Friday? I think it would just make the world a happier place. I'm Sandy Steck. This is Irene Cara, Coast 103.5.

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All right, next Tuesday, Sarah McLachlan will be at the Greek Theater, her Better Broken Tour, and we have got tickets right now. 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

Salt and Pepper and En Vogue coming to Intuit Dome October 10th. Very excited about that. Also, congratulations to Barbara in Lake Forest. She just got done grocery shopping. She is trying to stay indoors, out of the heat, and also is caller 20. So going to see Sarah McLachlan next Tuesday at the Greek Theater. 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

0: Coast 103.5, the best mix of the 80s, 90s, and today. And hello there. I'm Sandy Steck. Almost Friday. It's hard to get excited about the weekends, though, if you are worried about money. I was just reading an article about how a lot more people are staying home because it's just stressful, especially, I don't know about you, but the first of the month, the one that goes to rent, that is the paycheck that always stresses me out the most. The good news is we have some cash for you. If you did not hear the keyword earlier this hour for $1,000 cash on Coast, it is new, N-E-W. 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That is how you enter. And it changes every single hour. 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

0: If you want to see the Backstreet Boys at the Sphere in Las Vegas, plus two nights hotel and a gas card for the road, tomorrow morning, the LNK Morning Show has your chance. 7:25 for LNK's Q&A.
1: Wow.

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Thank you so much for having us on almost the weekend. And we got $1,000 on the way. Cash on Coast, another chance to win at 420.

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Time to get you into Six Flags Magic Mountain and Hurricane Harbor Los Angeles. We have four tickets to both. If you're caller 20 right now, 800-929-KOST. Good luck.

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1: Oh, yeah, that's what's up.
0: That is what's up. What's your name?
1: My name is Jim from Pomona.
0: Jim from Pomona. How's the, it's going to be super hot there.
1: Well, it's hot, but not right now. I'm in the truck with the air conditioning on, waiting for my son to get out of football practice.
0: Oh, that's awesome. I'm excited for you, though. You just got 2 4-packs of tickets, Six Flags and Hurricane Harbor.
1: Oh, my God. The Hurricane Harbor sounds really good right now.
0: Oh, agreed. I'm here in Burbank, and it's hot. But congratulations.

0: Celine Dion on Coast 103.5. And my name is Sandy Steck. Thanks for spending a little bit of your Thursday afternoon with us. When is the last time you went to a state fair? I just found this from ace.com. They listed the best state fairs in the country. Minnesota took first place. Now, they did this based on a few different things. Google searches for that actual state fair. The TikTok hashtag volume, the hashtag volume on Instagram, and visitor review ratings. Oh, and the price to get in. So yeah, Minnesota State Fair, the number one. I just went to their website. I went into diabetic shock just looking at pictures. And I'm not saying that's a bad thing. I probably would eat half of that. But yeah, you know how it is at a state fair. It's not the time you count calories or macros. Florida State Fair coming in two, followed by Iowa, North Carolina, and Washington. California not on the list, but the California State Fair going on right now through Sunday, but it's in Sacramento at Cal Expo. Just an FYI. $1,000 on the way. It's Cash on Coast. Another chance to win coming up at 5:20.
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